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2: 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How's it going? I'm Adele. 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Maybe you're already at the cottage. Hang out. No matter what you're up to this weekend, we would love to take care of the music for you. Coming up this hour, we will hear from Phil Collins, Faith Evans, also some Shania Twain, Christina Aguilera. But first, how about a little Dirty Dancing?
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Lisa Dow. I hope you're doing well. Have you ever had someone second guess you? And you look at them and you just think to yourself, silly rabbit, tricks are for kids. Like, for real. That's pretty much what this song is all about. Matthew Wadler and Break My Stride. Love this vibe. CHFI.

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1: I'm sitting here looking at this and I'm hungry. Like, I'm so hungry. Taste of India is taking over Nathan Phillips Square all weekend long. And the best part is admission is free. We like free, don't we? Of course, there will be incredible food vendors, live DJs, and dance performances. And then Toronto Caribbean Carnival is this weekend. And you know that parade will be taking over Lakeshore Boulevard on Saturday. So many incredible costumes and the energy and the vibe. So good. Hey, it's Adele. What do you got planned this long weekend? If you don't have much going on, there's two great ideas. Whatever you do, I hope you have a great weekend. John Tesh is coming up next. I leave you with Phil Collins, CHFI.

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0: HFI Traffic. I'm Justin Pierce. This report, it's brought to you by Subaru. Northbound along the DVP, there's volume delays approaching Eglinton to north of Lawrence. And then on the southbound side, it's also slow from the 401 to south of Lawrence. It's moving well after that through Eglinton, Don Mills, and Bayview Bloor as you are traveling into downtown Toronto. Moving to Cottage Country routes now, Fort Erie bound on the QEW. There are delays in Grimsby from on the approach and through Casablanca.
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0: Yeah.
1: We all have that one guy friend that messed up back in the day with one of our girlfriends. And every now and again when they have a few cocktails, they're like, how's she doing? How's she doing? Have you been there before? And you're like, buddy, you so miss the boat. 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
1: Are you in long weekend mode yet? Well, if you're not, maybe this will get you in the mood. It is a winning long weekend here on 98.1 CHFI. How's it going?

It's Adele. So this weekend, all weekend long, we're giving away 4 packs of tickets to Canada's Wonderland, and we'll even throw in a parking pass. Just hang out with our Sarah and text the word splash to 981-981 for your chance to win. That's it. Okay, that's about it for me. I have to go home because tomorrow I am hosting a girls' day, and I'm super excited because I've not seen these ladies in so long, even though I talk to them all the time on the phone. Because you know how life is. It's just busy, and sometimes it's so hard to get together. So whatever you have going on this long weekend, I hope you make some great memories. And as always, hang out with us. We'll take care of the music. I leave you with Soft Cell and Tainted Love. John Tesh is up next. Ciao.

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3: With CHFI Traffic, I'm Justin Pierce. 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Eastbound on the Gardner, it is slow from on the approach to Parkside to York Bay and Yonge Street. And then on the northbound side of the DVP, there's more delays as you are approaching Eglinton to north of Lawrence. And on Cottage Country routes now, on the 400 northbound, there are slowdowns from on the approach to Canal Road to north of 88.
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1: Gurdeep still doesn't know what to do. He's going to a wedding in Sudbury this summer with his mom. His mom is getting a hotel room. Does he share a room with his mom or does he get his own?
2: I want to get my own. She wants me to share. You guys had a lot to say about it. And guess what? My mom was listening too. And she texted me in the show. She texted, get your own room. Like, is my mom mad? And then she responded with, I'm okay with it, hyphen, not mad. But there's no emojis. There's no like, so I'm like, I want to sort this out. Don't let things fester.
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2: Because you call yourself Plant Daddy?
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1: 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I'm Plant Daddy.
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1: With your CHFI News, good morning. I'm Lisa Emerald. Well, the Caribbean Carnival Parade is back and it will take over a portion of Lakeshore near Exhibition Place. The parade runs from 10 a.m. until 8 p.m. and will include vibrant masquerade bands, dazzling feathered costumes, and lively Caribbean dance performances. As thousands will gather together to celebrate

0: goes and speaks with a Caribbean accent. He was last seen leaving the area in a dark-colored minivan. And those flying with WestJet will need to check their flight status ahead of time. The airline has begun canceling flights ahead of a possible flight attendant strike. A total of 81 flights have been canceled for today. The airline and the union that represents 4,400 flight attendants are continuing their bargaining, but a strike or lockout could begin shortly after midnight Sunday and disrupt hundreds of long weekend flights. In sports, the Toronto Blue Jays opened up their series against the St. Louis Cardinals down at Rogers Centre yesterday. Pinch hitter Luis Urias broke an eighth-inning tie with a two-run single, and the Blue Jays beat the Cardinals at a score of 3-1. Game 2 of that series gets underway at 3:07 this afternoon, where the Jays will look to get their third win in a row. And following the huge tournament, FIFA President Gianni Infantino is abandoning his divisive plan to sell World Cup profits to private equity after receiving pushback from all corners of the soccer world. Infantino's decision came after his senior advisor, who sat on a White House panel, resigned, and Asia's soccer body joined Europe and North America in opposing it. Infantino had proposed creating a $20 billion company to run the World Cup with private investors, including the Kushner family, but drew backlash that grew every day since Tuesday's announcement. Weather-wise, we can expect to see off and on cloudy skies with a chance of showers. Temperatures will hit as high as 27 degrees today. Overnight, rain will take over the skies and temperatures will drop to as low as 20 degrees. That rain is expected to continue into Sunday. It will be a soggy day. Temperatures hitting as high as 20 degrees during the daytime and as low as 17 overnight.
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1: With your CHFI News, good morning. I'm Lisa Emerald. Well, the Caribbean Carnival Parade is back and it will take over a portion of Lakeshore near Exhibition Place. The parade runs from 10 a.m. until 8 p.m. and will include vibrant masquerade bands, dazzling feathered costumes, and lively Caribbean dance performances. As thousands will gather together to celebrate the Caribbean culture, Toronto Police say they will be deploying extra officers at the big event to keep everyone safe following the deadly shooting at Salsa on St. Clair just a few weeks ago. Well, Peel Police are searching for a male suspect following an early morning stabbing in Mississauga. At around 3:30 this morning, officers were called to the area of Dixie and Eglinton. There, they found the victim suffering from serious injuries. Police described the suspect as 5'11" with cornrows and speaks with a Caribbean accent. He was last seen leaving the area in a dark-colored minivan. And those flying with WestJet will need to check their flight status ahead of time. The airline has begun canceling flights ahead of a possible flight attendant strike. A total of 81 flights have been canceled for today. The airline and the union that represents 4,400 flight attendants are continuing their bargaining, but a strike or lockout could begin shortly after midnight Sunday and disrupt hundreds of long weekend flights. In sports, the Toronto Blue Jays opened up their series against the St. Louis Cardinals down at Rogers Centre yesterday. Pinch hitter Luis Arias broke an eighth-inning tie with a two-run single, and the Blue Jays beat the Cardinals at a score of 3-1. Game 2 of that series gets underway at 3:07 this afternoon, where the Jays will look to get their third win in a row. And following the huge tournament, FIFA president Gianni Infantino is abandoning his divisive plan to sell World Cup profits to private equity after receiving pushback from all corners of the soccer world. Infantino's decision came after his senior advisor, who sat on a White House panel, resigned, and Asia's soccer body joined Europe and North America in opposing it. Infantino had proposed creating a $20 billion company to run the World Cup with private investors, including the Kushner family, but drew backlash that grew every day since Tuesday's announcement. Weather-wise, we can expect to see off and on cloudy skies with a chance of showers. Temperatures will hit as high as 27 degrees today. Overnight, rain will take over the skies and temperatures will drop to as low as 20 degrees. That rain is expected to continue into Sunday. It will be a soggy day. Temperatures hitting as high as 20 degrees during the daytime and as low as 17 overnight.
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2: Hey, it's Heather Prosek. Good morning. We are officially into the August long weekend. Well, that means half the city's packing a cooler off to the cottage. The other half is trying to figure out the traffic situation. And someone is like, can we please just have one planned out day, which doesn't happen in my family. I don't know about yours. Sometimes that's the best to be flexible. It's your feel-good 80s and 90s weekend. The songs you know, the ones you forgot you loved, and a few long weekend ideas thrown in if you've been a little too busy to think about it. 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
3: 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If you've got that outlook, you are getting even more close to winning $10,000, and it's happening. I mean, like, coming up Tuesday. How do you get in on this? It's really simple. All you need to do is be listening for those cash call times. We do it between 12 and 6.

be listening today and tomorrow and Monday, because Tuesday is when you could get the phone call, first of all, to give you cash, but also the big draw that's happening that could win you $10,000. 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We like winners. We're good with that. You want to find out more? 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Here's New Radicals. You get what you give. One of those major hit phenoms of the song, becoming one of the most lasting optimism anthems of the late 90s. I love it.

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2: Hey, it's Heather Prosag. Happy Saturday of the long weekend. And we've got a coffee in hand, or hope you do too. I'm more of like a black with a little bit of cream when I'm really getting crazy out there. We've got your feel-good 80s and 90s weekend continuing. And this hour, I mean, we go from everything with telling you about how you can win some major cash, $10,000. Pooja and Gurdeep could be giving you that big, big prize. 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Toni Braxton coming up. And why is it that her voice changed? 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Details after this. 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
2: Hey, it's Heather Prosek. Coming up, more of your feel-good 80s and 90s weekend, long weekend edition. Paula Abdul around the corner, Will Smith, and one of my favorites from the Goo Goo Dolls. But first, Toni Braxton talks about her voice being low.
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1: 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The word funny. You see funny in a profile. 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

0: Opheal police are searching for a male suspect following an early morning stabbing in Mississauga. At around 3:30 this morning, officers were called to the area of Dixie and Eglinton. There, they found the victim suffering from serious injuries. Police described the suspect as 5'11" with cornrows and speaks with a Caribbean accent. He was last seen leaving the area in a dark-colored minivan. And those flying with WestJet will need to check their flight status ahead of time. The airline has begun canceling flights ahead of a possible flight attendant strike. A total of 81 flights have been canceled for today. The airline and the union that represents 4,400 flight attendants are continuing their bargaining, but a strike or lockout could begin shortly after midnight Sunday and disrupt hundreds of long weekend flights. In sports, the Toronto Blue Jays opened up their series against the St. Louis Cardinals down at Rogers Centre yesterday. Pinch hitter Luis Urias broke an eighth-inning tie with a two-run single, and the Blue Jays beat the Cardinals at a score of 3-1. Game 2 of that series gets underway at 3:07 this afternoon, where the Jays will look to get their third win in a row. And following the huge tournament, FIFA President Gianni Infantino is abandoning his divisive plan to sell World Cup profits to private equity after receiving pushback from all corners of the soccer world. Infantino's decision came after his senior advisor, who sat on a White House panel, resigned, and Asia's soccer body joined Europe and North America in opposing it. Infantino had proposed creating a $20 billion company to run the World Cup with private investors, including the Kushner family, but drew backlash that grew every day since Tuesday's announcement. Weather-wise, we can expect to see off and on cloudy skies with a chance of showers. Temperatures will hit as high as 27 degrees today. Overnight, rain will take over the skies and temperatures will drop to as low as 20 degrees. That rain is expected to continue into Sunday. It will be a soggy day. Temperatures hitting as high as 20 degrees during the daytime and as low as 17 overnight.
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2: Hey, it's Heather Prosek. Happy feel good 80s and 90s long weekend. Yeah, we got it all weekend long. And we do that every weekend, but this is a special one because it's extra feel good 80s and 90s. But we always start on Fridays. Coming out this hour, Goo Goo Dolls, a massive 90s movie song moment from Toto's Africa, Madonna, Britney Spears. I mean, we got a few things going on. And of course, Will Smith. He's going to take us to Miami. Back to 1997. A 98.1 CHFI. 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Good morning.

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2: 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Here's Africa, which became a giant 80s hit. Somehow found a whole second life online decades later. Why? How? Thank you, TikTok. Here's Africa, Toto, a 98.1 CHFI, your feel-good 80s and 90s weekend.

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8: 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Well, most of the major routes still in pretty good shape. However, a different story on the northbound 400. We have a closure all because of a crash investigation. Northbound 400 remains closed from Finch up to the 407. The backup right now is jam solid from Shepherd. So you're going to be forced off at Finch. You can rejoin the 400 at Highway 7. But if you're on the 407, either east or westbound 407, yes, you have the ramps to the northbound 400. So that's good news. What you can do is if you're on the 401 and not to get into that backup on the 400, get off at Weston, head up to Highway 7. You can take Highway 27 or get off at Keele, take Keele all the way up to Highway 7, make a left, and then you'll head over to the 400. In other cottage country routes, the eastbound 401 looks pretty good in the Durham region out to the 35-115 and over to Belleville. Fort Erie bound on the QEW looks great over the Burlington Skyway Bridge all the way down to Niagara Falls.
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2: I'm Heather Prosak. 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We've got Alanna Miles, Desiree coming up in minutes. And also, if you're looking for stuff to do, the National Bank Open is taking place. 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What am I saying? If you're looking at tennis, maybe getting kids a little bit more, you know, interested in something different, maybe something you don't see all the time. 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I'm Heather Prosak. 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
2: We've got Desiree coming up in minutes. 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And also, while you're having your cup of coffee, how would you like to tell us what you like to hear? 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But also while you're there, just take a look at all the stuff we have to give away. It's nonstop, really. Only on CHFI. Good morning. It is, I can't believe it's a long weekend, can you? It's hard to believe that we're halfway through. Hey, we're not talking about that, though, at this point. Here's Desiree. And one of the best pep talks of our generation. You gotta be.

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8: Thursday's forecast, lots of sunshine with a 100% chance of drama. 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
10: 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Don't forget, if you're going to be heading up to the cottage and you're using the northbound 400, it is closed all because of a crash investigation. So it's closed from Finch all the way up to the 407. You're being forced off at Finch. The backup right now is basically from Shepherd. So right now, the only way you can get back on is at Highway 7. So for those of you on the eastbound or westbound 407, yes, you can get back onto the northbound 400. No problem there. Those ramps are open. If you're on the 401, I would either use Weston, head up to Highway 7, or head up north on Keel, get off at Keel, and then you can make a left on Highway 7. That will take you over to the 400. Another option is even Jane, or you've also got Highway 27 as an option. Right now, we've got the Toronto Caribbean Carnival in town. So the Lakeshore shut down both ways between Colburn Lodge and Bathurst. Strawn, that is also shut down between the Lakeshore and Fleet Street.
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2: 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Someone is winning it, and that someone could be you. So here's the secret. You want to listen as much as you can between 12 and 6 today, tomorrow, Monday. And the more times that you text us with unique keywords between 12 and 6, the more chances you have to increase your opportunity to take home $10,000 with our cash call. So be listening 12 to 6. That's all you need to know. Get the phone near you. Text us. That's it. It's very simple. All right? Okay. We got it? Yeah. I believe in you. Tuesday's going to be really exciting for someone. I'm Heather Prosak, and if your kids have never seen Hammer Pants, this is your reminder that we lived through that fashion history, and they also tried to bring them back. Thankfully, for me, thankfully it was short-lived. Here's MC Hammer. You can't touch this.
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14: 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Right now, if you're on the northbound 400, it is shut down from Finch up to the 407 is for a

0: crash investigation. So it could be closed up until early this afternoon. So the backup right now is from Shepherd. If you are, so basically if you're on the 401, you can use Weston, Keel, and head up to Highway 7 to get back onto the 400, the northbound 400. There's also Highway 27 as an alternate. Once you get past that problem, that closure, we've got delays from Aurora Road all the way up to, off and on up to Highway 88, and again from Mapleview Drive up to ESSA in the Barrie area. Looking at the eastbound 401, we've got problems at Port Union in the express. The right lane is blocked with a disabled vehicle. If you're traveling on the westbound QEW, we're seeing delays right now, and this is from Walkers to Brant. Don't forget, of course, we've got the Toronto Caribbean Carnival. So right now, Lakeshore shut down both ways between Coburn Lodge and Bathurst.
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2: 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Actually, the Now and Then Countdown is coming up after 10 o'clock. I'm going to be hosting it, and we're doing 1998, which is a lot of fun. 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
4: 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Lots of sunshine with a 100% chance of drama. 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
6: 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Northbound on the 400 remains closed from Finch to the 407, closed for a collision investigation. So the backup right now is from north of Sheppard. You're going to be forced off at Finch. Now, if you're on the 401 and you want to avoid getting stuck in this backup, you can use Weston or Keele, head up to Highway 7. That's where you can get back onto the northbound 400. Also, you've got the option of using Highway 27, which travels parallel all the way up to the Barrie area. Keep in mind, if you're on the 407, no worries. You do have access to get onto the northbound 400. After that, we're seeing delays from Aurora Road up to Highway 88, and again, Mapleview Drive up to Dunlop. Looking at other routes right now around town, if you're traveling on the westbound 403, the ramp to here, Ontario, we've got a crash in the left lane. Westbound Gardner, busy from Bathurst to Dufferin. Eastbound on the Gardner, don't forget, you can't get off at Jameson, and that's because of the Toronto Caribbean Carnival, which has closed the lakeshore both ways between Colburn Lodge and Bathurst.
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1: Hey, it's Heather. I'm filling in for Billy Joe this week. And if you love a good countdown, I've got you covered. The Now and Then Countdown is two for the price of one. I play you the biggest songs of today and back in the day with our feature year of this week being 1998, considered one of the biggest years in movies ever, with classics like Saving Private Ryan and Shakespeare in Love, plus a little film called Titanic ruled the box office all year long. 98 also had Friends, ER, and The Fervey. We'll hear songs from Faith Hill, Leanne Rimes, and NSYNC, but first, we'll kick it off in the Now with Ariana Grande. Hate That I Made You Love Me on the Now and Then Countdown.

on the Now chart in 12th place this week. Alex Warren, Fever Dream. I absolutely love that song. This next song was nominated for 2 Grammy Awards, one for Best Female Country Vocal Performance and one for Best Country Song at the 41st Grammy Awards. But our artist lost to both Canadian country icon Shania Twain. I'm a little torn, I'm not going to lie, because they're both amazing, and who doesn't love a Shania? Here's This Kiss by Faith Hill on the Now and Then Countdown.

It's the Now and Then Countdown in 11th place this week, Stargazing by Miles Smith. This next song was a huge worldwide success for this group, helping to make them basically iconic. It hit number 4 on the Billboard Hot 100 with 22 weeks on the chart and was number 3 in the UK. And it was also unforgettable in the final scene of the 2013 Seth Rogen movie, This Is the End, Heaven Indeed. Here's Backstreet Boys, everybody. Backstreet's back on the Now and Then Countdown. Everybody.

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9: 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We still have a closure on the northbound 400 from Finch up to the 407. So you're being forced off at Finch. Right now, the backup is from Shepherd. It's jam solid. So if that means if you're on the 401, you can take Weston or Keele, get up to Highway 7. That's where you can get on to the 400. You might even want to take it north of that because it's really backed up. East and westbound Highway 7 to the 400. Right now, if you are headed southbound on the 400, really jammed up Highway 7 down to Steeles as everyone looks at the problem. This should reopen northbound 400 around the early afternoon, but we're watching it very carefully. If you are past that problem, you're going to find delays north of Aurora Road up to Highway 88 and then approaching Maple View Drive up to approaching Dunlop. Looking at other routes right now on the westbound 401, southbound Morningside, the ramp to the westbound 401 closed all because of a stalled vehicle, and west of Morningside in the collectors, a right lane blocked with a stalled vehicle. Southbound on the 404, Don Valley Parkway, slow from Shepherd down to south of Lawrence. And if you are traveling on the Gardiner, the ramps to Dunn on the westbound side and the ramps to Jameson on the eastbound side, Gardiner, closed, and that's because of the Toronto Caribbean Carnival. The carnival itself shutting down the lakeshore both ways, and this is between Coburn Lodge and Bathurst until tomorrow morning.
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Still in at number 10, Bruno Mars, Risk It All. And this track was number one here in Canada for 5 weeks, August 1998. The singer made her TV debut on Live with Regis and Kathy Lee singing this song, Jennifer Page, Crush, on the Now and Then Countdown.

favorites from Harry Styles and Brand New. It's a Now and Then countdown. Harry Styles, American Girls at number 8. That's a song about him living his life, being single, all over the world, singing, and noticing his friends are getting married and marrying their best friends. According to lead singer Stephen Jenkins, the next song is all about the end of a relationship and transition to an acquaintanceship. We've all been there. Here's Third Eye Blind. How's it gonna be on the Now and Then countdown?

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9: With CHFI traffic, I'm Colette Desjardins. We still have this closure on the northbound 400 from Finch to the 407, closed for a collision investigation. So the backup right now is from north of Shepherd. So if you're on the 401, you might want to get off at Weston or Keele, head up to Highway 7. You can get back onto the highway at Highway 7. You might even want to use Highway 27 all the way up to Barrie. Now, if you're on the 407, yes, you do have access from either east or westbound 407, you have access on the ramp to the northbound 400. Then you're going to find it slow, Aurora Road up to Highway 88, and again, Innisfil Beach Road up to Dunlop. Looking at other routes, we've got quite the closure on the Gardiner. This is westbound and eastbound Gardiner. You're not going to be able to get off at Dunn or Jameson. It's closed because of the Toronto Caribbean Festival. The carnival itself closing the lakeshore both ways between Colburn Lodge and Bathurst. And if you're traveling on the eastbound 401 heading out to Cottage Country, delays from Brock Road to east of Salem. 40 bound on the QEW, a slow one over the Burlington Skyway Bridge, backed up from approaching North Shore Boulevard. And then it's slow again approaching Nikola Tesla to approaching Fruitland.
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11: Hi, I'm Heather Prosak, and this countdown has the best of right now and back in the day. The X-Files, Dawson's Creek, Sex and the City were all huge in 1998. Everyone was talking about what happened in Bill Clinton's office. And this was before Google launched later in the year. Back to the now with Justin Bieber. Daisies, a song about the ups and downs of marriage. Holding on at number 7 this week on the Now and Then Countdown.

at number six this week in the Now. It's Sabrina Carpenter. Espresso. You know, it doesn't get any better than, I don't know, singing with your icon on stage like Madonna. That's what she did this past year. Oh, how about just putting out new music with that same icon? That is her. But also, realizing that it doesn't get any better and hotter than Sabrina Carpenter at this point in time. Congratulations. I'm Heather Prosak. It's the Now and Then Countdown. 1998 called, and it's time to hear Casey and JoJo, All My Life.

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1: Number 5.

Our number five this week, Tame Impala and Jenny's Dracula remix. This song was originally inspired by a tribute to a friend who died of AIDS. It was written for AIDS victims and their families worldwide. Janet Jackson, Together Again on the Now and Then Countdown.

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18: 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Don't forget the northbound 400 remains closed from Finch up to the 407. And that's for a collision investigation. So the backup right now, north of Shepherd. So what you can do is you're going to be forced off at Finch. You can take Jane up to Highway 7. Now, if you're on the 401, you can either get off at Weston or even Keel, head up to Highway 7, head over to the 400. You can even use Highway 27. That's going to take you all the way out to Barrie. Keep in mind, of course, if you're on the 407, yes, either east or westbound, you do have access to the northbound 400. Once you get past that problem, we've got delays north of Aurora Road up to Highway 88 and then approaching Innisfil Beach Road all the way up to approaching Dunlop. If you're on the westbound 401, just approaching Mavis and the Express, we've got a pothole, a massive one in the right lane with chunks of debris. So we're going to phone MTO about that. So just be careful. That was westbound 401 approaching Mavis and the Express. Avoid the right

0: lane. Then it's really slow west of James Snow to west of Highway 25. As someone said, it looks like a parking lot. Right now, if you're traveling on the eastbound Gardner, slow approaching the Humber Bridge all the way to the Spadina ramp. But don't forget, you cannot get off at Jameson. If you're on the westbound Gardner, you can't get off at Dunn. And that is because of the Toronto Caribbean Carnival closing Jameson. So, and also the carnival is shutting down the Lakeshore both ways. And that is between Coburn Lodge and Bathurst.
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0: Taylor Swift.
1: I knew it. I knew you. Climbs to number four this week on the Now and Then Countdown. It's Heather Prosak, the top three movies of 1998 at the worldwide box office. You ready for it? I'm sure you'll remember these. Armageddon, Saving Private Ryan, and Godzilla. This little movie from the end of 97, though, came out on top still. It was Titanic. And we also can't forget the odd comedy that came in fifth, I believe. There's Something About Mary. I'll never forget the hairstyle. Here is How Do I Live by Leanne Rimes on the Now and Then Countdown.

song in the countdown. Alex Warren, Ordinary, at number two this week on the Now and Then countdown. And this next song launched one of the most loved boy bands of all time. It came out in Germany in 96, but wasn't released as a single in North America until February of 98. One of the group's members, Joey Fatone, was even worried it might be a little too edgy for pop. And when we hear it now, you're just like, wow, things have changed. Here's NSYNC, and I Want You Back on the Now and Then countdown. You're right.

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7: 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We still have this closure on the northbound 400 from Finch to the 407. It's a crash investigation. The backup is from north of Sheppard. So once you're forced off at Finch, you can take Jane up to Highway 7. You can take Highway 27. That takes you up to Barrie. Or if you're on the 401, get off at Weston or Keele. That's going to take you up to Highway 7 and head your way over to the 400. Then you're going to find delays from Aurora Road up to 88 and then Innisfil Beach Road up to Dunlop in Barrie. Looking at the Gardiner Expressway, busy both ways. If you're on the westbound, you can't get off at Dunn. If you're on the eastbound, cannot get off at Jameson. It's closed for the Toronto Toronto Caribbean Carnival. And the carnival itself has closed the lakeshore both ways between Colburn Lodge and Bathurst. If you're traveling on the eastbound 401 in the East End, it is slow from Westney all the way out to Stevenson Road.
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2: Well, good afternoon. Happy August long weekend. I'm Sarah Bartok, and whether you're headed to the cottage, hitting the road for a road trip, firing up the barbecue, or just enjoying an extra day off this long weekend, we've got the perfect soundtrack just for you. It's the feel-good hits of the 80s and 90s on 98.1 CHFI. Favorites from Diana Ross, Michael Jackson, Madonna, on the way, and so many more. Not only that, it is a winning weekend, a winning long weekend at that. On CHFI, I'll be giving away family four-packs plus parking to Canada's Wonderland all weekend. So don't go anywhere. Keep listening to win. Guess what? I've got a prize pack coming up this hour. Plus, a keyword for CHFI's cash call. So much happening. Love it. Thanks for being there. 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Love.

Tom Cochran, Finger 11, Biff Naked, Brand Van 3000, and Glass Tiger are just some of the Canadian artists who've been added to this year's lineup at the Canadian National Exhibition. They're all set to headline the CNE's beloved concert series, which are free shows with admission to the X. And it's a spotlight on homegrown musicians to commemorate the 90th anniversary of the historic band shell. Again, all shows are free with CNE admission. The CNE runs August 21st. To September 7th this year, and you can catch these guys on stage August 25th. It's Glass Tiger. Don't forget me when I'm gone. 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

98.1 CHFI, Michael Jackson, and You Are Not Alone, part of your 80s and 90s feel good weekend. You know, Michael Jackson was really, really good friends with Diana Ross, and this track was released in 1980. It was the lead single from her 11th studio album, simply titled Diana. Gotta love the disco. Absolutely love it. Upside Down is on CHFI.

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2: Imagine this, waking up Tuesday morning, your phone's ringing, and you're like, well, who's calling me? 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Woo! Wouldn't that be amazing? Both draws happening Tuesday morning. Now, CHFI's Cash Call is winding down. We're doing these two draws on Tuesday, but all long weekend, I'm giving you more chances to get yourself some keywords between noon and 6, today, tomorrow, and Monday. And here's the secret, really. The people with the best odds of getting a cash call are actually the ones that are listening, that are getting the keywords and entering as many as they possibly can. So without further ado, I'm going to give you your 12 o'clock keyword. Are you ready? 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

EFI. Good afternoon. 12:50 at 28 degrees in the city. You know, it's a long weekend, and it's a winning long weekend on CHFI. I'm giving away family four packs plus parking to Canada's Wonderland all long weekend. 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Good luck. 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
1: What is the most unbelievable excuse you've heard from someone being late? 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
8: 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I have

Welcome to your feel-good 80s and 90s long weekend here on 98.1 CHFI. It's also a winning long weekend. I got to say hello, thank you, and a big congratulations to Sandra Vanderlip. Sandra texted in the word splash to 981981. I gave her a call right back. And guess what? She is off to Canada's Wonderland, picking up a family four-pack plus parking to Canada's Wonderland. That's what we've given away all long weekend. Today, tomorrow, and Monday as well. Your chance to enjoy the park that features more than 200 attractions and a whole bunch of fun. Again, congratulations to you, Sandra, and thanks so much for listening. More passes on the way for you and your family. More music on the way as we continue with your feel-good 80s and 90s weekend here on 98.1 CHFI. Whitney Houston on the way. We'll hear from Heart, In Excess, and more. 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

CHFI Saturday afternoon. I'm Sarah Bartok. Hope you're enjoying your long weekend. Of course, one of Toronto's biggest summer traditions is currently underway. I'm talking about Caravana. It's taking over the city all long weekend. The Grand Parade is currently underway. It started at about 8 o'clock this morning, and it'll go until at least 8 o'clock tonight, all around Exhibition Place, along the lake shore. All the roads in the area are closed down. I think they're going to be reopening around 6 o'clock tomorrow morning. All right, now everybody's welcome. Most viewing areas along the routes are absolutely free, and you can find out details about it at caravanatoronto.com. Have an amazing time if you're heading down. Stay safe. Enjoy the celebration. It's what it's all about. Celebration and happiness and love. Natalie Imbruglia now, Torn.

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2: 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It has arrived. Now, please, please, please enter as many times as you can, because really, the more keywords you hear over this long weekend and enter, the better your odds of getting that cash call. Again, you're in for both draws. $1,000, 7 a.m. with Pooja and Gurdeep, followed by the $10,000 grand prize. 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All right? Between noon and 6, different keywords. Get as many as you possibly can over this long weekend. I want you to win some free money, and then you can also start dreaming of what you do with it. Your 1 o'clock keyword is lake. Lake. Take a dip in the lake. L-A-K-E. Text lake in your name to 981-981. And look at that. You're in the draw. Keep listening all long weekend, too. The more entries, the better your odds. Yeah.

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98.1 CHFI. I'm Sarah Bartok, hanging out with you on your long weekend, and it's a gorgeous one at that. Check out this weather. Like, today's kind of, I see the sunshine. It's nice, but you know what? At the same time, Mother Nature looks like it's going to bring some showers a little later on this evening. But that's okay. Enjoy the sunshine right now. Absolutely gorgeous. Down to 19 overnight tonight. Tomorrow, we're looking at showers, maybe even a thunderstorm in the afternoon with a high of 24. Right now, 26, feeling like 32 with Brian Adams.

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2: 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Sounds good, doesn't it? 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
1: Hi, is this Sandra?
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2: Oh, my gosh. I don't believe it.
1: I know. I almost hung up. I'm like, this girl's not going to answer my phone call.
2: I did. I've been having problems with my phone. But anyway, I'm glad I got it.
1: I'm glad you answered. Hey, how are you doing, Sandra?
2: I'm doing amazing.
1: That's nice. What are you doing on this long weekend?
2: What am I doing? Just relaxing.
1: Oh, that sounds lovely. You have friends or family that you're going to be hanging out with?
2: I do, and actually I have a daughter. My daughter's in Barbados for Carnival down there, and she's coming in on Wednesday with her family, her kids. So that's why I entered.
1: Oh,
2: so they can
1: wonderful.
2: Go to Canada's Wonderland.
1: Oh, I see. What are the grandkids' names?
2: They're coming in, Lucas and Harlow.
1: Nice. Lucas and Harlow, do you have other ones that you think you'd like to treat to Canada's Wonderland as well?
2: I have 10 grandkids, so I'd have to call in again a couple times.
1: Sandra, that's incredible. Well, hopefully this will help. You do have a family four-pack. Plus, we'll cover the parking for you as well at Canada's Wonderland. There's over 200 attractions. They've got live entertainment. You can cool off at Splashworks. And they've got fireworks, not only this long weekend, but the Labor Day long weekend as well, Sandra. And you are there on us.
2: Oh, that's wonderful. Thank you.
1: You are so welcome.
2: Take care. Have a great day.
1: You too. What a great long weekend that is already turning out to be for Sandra. You could be next. More passes to Canada's Wonderland on the way. Keep listening. Plus another keyword to get you in the draw for CHFI's Cash Call. 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
1: Your Blue Jays got the win 3-1 over St. Louis yesterday. Yeah, game two of the three-game series at the Rogers Center is about to begin. First pitch coming up at 3:07. 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

As we continue to play all your faves coming up this hour, some Savage Garden. Kenny Loggins, we'll hear from the B-52s, and I was taking your requests, too, through the text line at 981-981. Keep that number handy, too. That's the number you're going to text with the newest keyword, your 3 o'clock keyword for CHFI's cash call on the way in just minutes. But first, Bill Medley, Jennifer Warnes. I've had the time of my life. Well.

If you haven't had your fill of ribs this summer, or maybe you haven't even had any yet this summer, what are you waiting for? Head to Thompson Park for one of the last GTA Rib Fests of the year. It's Scarborough Rib Fest. Now, the grills are all fired up, and they will be running right through to Monday night.

98.1 CHFI. Hey there, I'm Sarah Bartuck. You know, a girlfriend of mine posted on her Insta that if we wanted to see her and hang out, we had to plan now because she only has a few weekends left before sports start for the kids, and then she becomes all consumed, right? Can you relate to this? I know many parents can. Let's be real. It's crazy how many parents have become chauffeurs these days, and with that job, it's terrible hours and no benefits. Now, I was reading, actually, that parents spend an average of 115 hours every school year driving their kids to sports and other extracurricular activities. That amounts to nearly 15 full 8-hour work days spent behind the wheel with no pay. Actually, you're paying to do it. Nope. With these gas prices and GTA traffic, oh, man, I feel for you parents. I really do. When I was a kid, if practice was too far away, congratulations, I no longer played that sport. Play in the backyard, kid. Whitney Houston, Now I'm Every Woman on CHFI.

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2: Imagine this. It's Tuesday morning, okay? 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And time is running out. 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Just imagine what an extra $10,000 could do. Wipe out that credit card balance. You can book the vacation you've been dreaming about. Finally start those home renos. Or just simply enjoy the peace of mind that comes with a little extra breathing room with $10,000 in the bank account. The best part? You don't have to stop at one chance. Every new keyword is another entry, another opportunity, another reason for your phone to ring, right? It could be the one thing that rings with life-changing news. $1,000, $10,000. Keep listening all weekend. 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And your 3 o'clock keyword right now is trip. Trip. T-R-I-P. You're going to take a trip with all that money? I think that sounds like a good plan. Trip. Text trip and your name right now, because Tuesday could be the morning you stop imagining what you're going to do with that cash and then start planning what you're doing with that money. Trip and your name to 981-981 right now. Good luck.

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Tennis, anyone? Victoria Mboko looking to defend her hometown title. The National Bank Open kicks off this weekend here in Toronto. It's also going to feature Leila Fernandez.

Fernandez and Bianca Andreescu as well, Kayla Cross and more. The prelim rounds for the tournament begins today at Sobey Stadium, York University. The whole event runs for about 13 days, so if you're in the mood for a little tennis action, you can find out details and tickets at nationalbankopen.com.

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2: Well, good afternoon. Welcome to the 4 o'clock hour. My name's Sarah Bartok. 28 degrees out there. Kind of hot, though. Feeling like 35. We continue with your Feel Good 80s and 90s tunes. Isn't this a lot of fun? 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We've got Glass Tiger on the way, some Janet Jackson, and so much more. 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
3: Hello?
2: 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Looking for Crystal, please.
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3: How are you?
2: Good. How are you?
3: I'm well.
2: Crystal, what are you doing on this long weekend?
3: Just doing some errands with my husband.
2: Oh, that's nice. What's your hubby's name?
3: Steve.
2: Crystal and Steve, do you have two guests you can bring with you to go to Canada's Wonderland?
3: Oh, I'm sure we can find some.
2: I know, right? Give it to the highest bidder. That's what I say.
3: Yeah.
2: Canada's Wonderland Splashworks open daily. 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It's called Alpine Fury. Are you a coaster girl?
3: I am. That sounds awesome.
2: Yes, doesn't it, though? It's kind of like scary, but like that thrilling scary at the same time.
3: Yeah.
2: Well, you and three of your friends are going to be there, including Steve, I'm sure. I've got a four-pack of tickets plus parking to Canada's Wonderland. Thanks so much for listening.
3: Thank you.
2: Now to celebrate over this long weekend. 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
2: And winning.
3: And winning.
2: Congratulations, Crystal.
3: Thank you.
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2: 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Bills gone. Vacation booked. That's why every keyword matters. Every keyword is another entry, another chance, another opportunity for your phone to ring with the kind of news that could change your week, maybe even your year. And we're giving you a new keyword every hour from noon until 6, all long weekend. Today, Sunday, Monday, every hour between noon and 6, another new original keyword, valid only for that hour. And this 4 o'clock keyword is map. Map. I suck at reading maps. I can't do it. Map. M-A-P. That is the keyword. Map. M-A-P. Text map. That's what we have, you know, maps on our phone now. That helps out, right? Doesn't it? Oh my goodness, those paper maps. Woo. Map. M-A-P. Text map and your name to 981-981 right now. 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

fun is this? 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

today in CHFI's Cash Call, okay? 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

turned out to be pretty good today. And actually, this is a good time to head outside and enjoy the largest food festival in North America that has taken over Nathan Phillips Square this weekend. For the 9th year, the Taste of India Festival is back. 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

Billy Joel, all part of your 80s and 90s feel-good weekend. Good evening, I'm Sarah Bartok. We do have a small chance of showers overnight tonight, down to about 19. Tomorrow, showers and thunderstorms in the afternoon with a high of 24. Sunshine back for your holiday Monday. Here's Mariah Carey. 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

officially halfway through the summer. Another long weekend upon us. The weather looking kind of meh, but actually Monday's shaping up to be a pretty nice day. Banks, government offices, Toronto Public Library branches will be closed on Monday. No mail delivery as well, but I think some LCBO stores, shopping malls will be open. As for public transit, GO Transit, the TTC, Up Express, they'll operate on its weekend holiday schedule. Hope you're enjoying your long weekend with us. Here's Backstreet Boys on CHFI. You.

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2: First of August and a long weekend at that. It just hits different, doesn't it? This is your feel-good Saturday night. Welcome. How are you? My name is Bree Cook. Well, we've got more 80s, more 90s, as usual for you, some 2000s, everything from Journey to Natasha Bedingfield. But first, to kick things off, Mariah Carey, Fantasy.

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1: Oh, that's how you celebrate a long weekend and a new month. Miami Sound Machine and conga. Yes, very feel-good Saturday night vibes right there. It's 98.1 CHFI with me, Bree. Let's keep it going. Unwritten.

Oh, I know you're singing along every word. Don't Stop Believing, Journey. And maybe you'll be doing the same in concert in November with Journey. But also, we can't think about November right now. It's the 1st of August. We have another whole month of summer starting today. Hey, this is Bree on your Feel Good Saturday night. It's 98.1 CHFI. What a girl.

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wasn't me. Shaggy, you know, as a mom, how many times a week do I hear that phrase now? Two kids, you know, who left their dirty dishes on the table? Wasn't me. Hey, you guys are just playing outside. Now the garage door has been left wide open. Wasn't me. Okay. 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It's free. 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
1: It's CHFI's Cash Call.
2: Hi, this is Bree. How are you? Big, exciting day coming up. Post-long weekend here. Tuesday morning, you could be winning $10,000, our next big grand prize draw. So what do you got to do? Well, keep texting in those keywords when you hear them. Once again, noon to 6 tomorrow, and that enters you. And most importantly, when your phone rings, you better answer the cash call, just like David did this week. This was the best one ever.
3: Cash call?
4: It's the cash call! David Boyce, you're the only person to ever answer the phone by saying cash call. How did you know?
3: I just had a feeling.
5: 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Buddy, you're a

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